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Radio Radio Radio Radio Radio Radio Radio Radio Radio Radio Radio Radio Radio Radio Radio Radio Radio Radio Radio Radio Radio Radio Radio Radio Radio Radio Radio Radio Radio Radio Radio Radio Radio 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

You gentlemen can watch when I'm scrubbing the floors, and I'm scrubbing the floors while you're gawking. And maybe if you tip in, it makes you feel swell. And it's right where they're from, and it's right your hotel. And you never guess to who you're talking. Und sie wissen nicht mit wem sie reden. Then one night, it's a screaming at night, and you wonder who could that have been. And you see me kind of grinning when I'm scrubbing, and you say, what the hell, she's got to grin. You gentlemen can say, hey girl, finish the floors, get upstairs, make the best, when you keep here. And you toss me your tips, and you look out the shift. But I'm counting your heads when I make out the best. Cause tonight, none of you will sleep here. No, tonight, none of you will sleep here. Na-na-na, it's a time in a night, and you wonder who's not kicking up a row. And you see me kind of looking at the window, and you say, what she's got to stare at now. And the ship, the black freight tide, comes closer in the harbor, shooting guns from the bow. Gentlemen can wipe off the laugh from your face. Every building in town is a flat one. This whole stinking place will be damned to the ground. Only this cheap hotel standing up safe and sound. And you wonder why the hell spirit at one. You wonder why the hell spirit at one. All the night through with a noise and you do. You wonder who's that person is up there. And you see me kind of stepping in the morning looking nice.

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Now this Jew's upper, he played before Moses, and this was all the tune that he could play.

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0: 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La chronique épisodique de Monsieur Dimanche est tellement décalée qu'elle peut passer aussi bien lundi que samedi ou un autre jour, à un horaire différent. C'est comme ça. Heureusement, il y a le podcast. 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
1: I'd like to explore some of the social songs that the Indians have throughout. The first one is what is known as the 49. There are many different versions and many different stories about the 49. One of the versions that they have, they said 50 men went off to war during one of the world wars that we've had. When they left him, before they left, they made a vow that when they return, they would celebrate and give thanks. And after the war ended, they returned. They sang one song to each man. There were 49. One didn't return.

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If there's anyone

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And then these cats came through. They called themselves BCUC. They came with a brand new style.

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0: Installez-vous confortablement. 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
1: Dear Africa, it's just me, your son. I pray this letter finds you better. 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I can't believe the 10 years have gone by since I last packed my bags, got a cab and said bye. Only imagine the feeling watching your kids go. Must have been heartbreaking. Where did the years go?

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Thank you for choosing Ambassador Airlines and enjoy your stay.

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left to the right, to the left to the right, to the left to the right, to the left to the right, to the left to the right. You had a good home, but you left